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Chim chiminy, chim chiminy, chim chim chiri. 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Chim chiminy, chim chiminy, chim chim chiri. 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

leave. 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Told me of a time you worked with minstrel shows.

It's now and every chance in honky-tonks for my drinks and tips. But most of the time I spent behind these county bars. You see sunlight